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0: was never in the hospital before. My dad is only out of hospital 2 weeks. He just, like, out of the blue, got very, very sick 2 weekends ago and spent a week in the CUH hospital outside and is kind of back and forth to his doctor. He's nearly 90 years of age. It's a stress, it's a worry. Every day is spoke about, every day it's on their minds.
1: Totally,
0: you know?
1: Absolutely. Where are we going to be in the... in the twilight of our lives? Is the, no, I mean, like, you know, you really should have an auctioneer value it value everything, including the land and the house and the potential value of it when people rebuild on it on that site. It's a very, very, very, very much sought after piece of land there, that area where you are. Really is.
0: If the development, if the rumour is true with the development, it'll be just a yuppie place.
1: It's prime land. It's right where you are. It's absolutely top dollar value.
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0: Oh, he's once again earned the right to do that.
1: Football, and at the World Cup, Belgium came from 2 goals down to beat Senegal 3-2 after extra time. USA defeated Bosnia-Herzegovina 2-0, so they now face Belgium in the last 16. Harry Kane scored twice as England came from a goal down to defeat DR Congo 2-1. This evening, European champion Spain are up against Austria in Los Angeles. That's an 8 o'clock start. Midnight start for Portugal against Croatia in Toronto. Switzerland face Algeria. That is at 4 a.m. Tennis, and defending women's champion Iga Świątek is among those in second round action on day 4 at Wimbledon. The third seed takes on Karolina Pliskova of Czechia on centre court at lunchtime. Second seed Lina Rybakina faces the American Katie McNally in the evening match on the show court later on today. In the men's draw, French Open champion Alexander Zverev goes up against Valentin Royer of France. That's the sport with Simply Suits.
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4: Cloudy, overcast with a bit of sunny weather expected. It's about 19-20 degrees later on today.
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4: As we've been telling you, there will be some disruptions across the city today with the arrival of the Irish EU presidency event at City Hall a little bit later on. So particularly around Anglesey Street, in and around UCC, Western Road, those areas will be closed off at some point, and diversions will be in place. Just watch where the guards are and they will guide you to the best place to go. But there will be some disruption across the city this morning. Expect that, and across the day. We've got a breakdown on the N40 heading west, 200 yards from the slip for CUH. Stop-go system in place as well by the Elysian this morning, and that'll be there for the next while. That is your update for now, with thanks to Deluxe Bathrooms and Tiling Solutions.
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1: I would have asked for some figures, for example, in the 3-year period between 2022 and 2024, and there were over 200 reports of spiking to An Garda Síochána.
2: Industrial action by perfusionists due to begin today has been put on hold as the HSC and Forsa return to talks. The staff who operate critical machines during complex surgeries were planning work stoppages at 5 hospital sites, including CUH. The union agreed to suspend the planned action after the HSC signalled a willingness to implement a Labour Court recommendation on pay. And finally, apple slices with cheddar cheese is the top quirky food combo. A new survey finds 18% love chips and milkshakes, while 8% eat eggs with jam. And that's the latest news this hour.
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6: Good morning, I'm Rory O'Hagan. Rugby and Andy Farrell has named his Ireland team for Saturday's clash with Australia in the Nations Championship. 4 changes from the side to beat Scotland in the Six Nations back in March. Sam Prendergast, James Ryan and Cian Prendergast all come into the team. Hugo Keenan starts at fullback for Ireland for the first time in over a year. There are no Munster players in the starting 15. Jeremy Lachman, Tadhg Byrne and Craig Casey are named on the bench. At the World Cup, Belgium came from 2 goals down to beat Senegal 3-2 after extra time. USA defeated Bosnia-Herzegovina 2-0, so they'll now face Belgium in the last 16 next week in Seattle. Harry Kane scored twice as England came from a goal down to defeat DR Congo 2-1. The Bayern Munich striker has now moved past the Pele's World Cup tally of 12 goals, and Kane says it means a lot to him.
7: I think it's hard fully to take it all in, especially when you're in a tournament environment. You just kind of focus on the games, but when you come away and you read some of the names that I'm among now, especially in England history, it's something that I'm extremely grateful for sure.
6: Today, European champion Spain are up against Austria in Los Angeles from 8. It's a midnight start for Portugal against Croatia in Toronto, while Switzerland face Algeria at 4 a.m. Tennis defending women's champion Iga Świątek is among those in second round action on day 4 at Wimbledon. The third seed takes on Karolina Pliskova of Czechia on centre court this afternoon. And the men's draw, French Open champion Alexander Zverev goes up against Valentin Royer of France. And that's the sport with Simply Suits.
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8: All right, morning all. Bit of a cloudy start to the day today, but hold tough, it will improve. There'll be some sunny spells across the day on the way. And we're looking at dry weather now, and dry weather to continue. So we have a very light showery breaks yesterday. A bit on the windy old side yesterday, but much improved from today. Mightn't feel that way right now, but we will have temperatures continuing to climb across the day. We should hit 20, possibly 21 degrees. So mild to warmish with sunny spells today. As for tomorrow, well, it continues. There will be some scattered cloud about tomorrow, but good sunny spells as well, holding dry. And tomorrow we're most definitely looking at 21, 22 degrees and then some perhaps. For the weekend then, Saturday and Sunday, dry, sunny days, 22, 23, possibly 24. I could go a little bit higher, but let's leave it at that. Monday, Tuesday, Wednesday, Thursday, dry, sunny days, all of them. And easily in many, many places, 22 to 24 degrees. So that's what we're looking at for the next 6 or 7 days anyway.
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0: affecting more than 14,000 people. Ishka Éireann issues boil water notices in consultation with the HSE whenever there's a potential risk to drinking water quality. The largest boil water notice at Whitegate affected over 9,000 people from October 2023 to August 25. Ishka Éireann said they're consistently progressing improvement programmes across the water network. Litter fines are due to rise from 150 to 250 euro on the 1st of September. It comes alongside a range of other measures to keep public spaces clean, including a quarter of a million euro fund to provide more dog waste bins and bag dispensers in parks and on beaches. Finally, in New York, two people have been arrested after scaling the Empire State Building. The man and woman were dressed in black and carried a flag with a slogan about love and power. It was filmed by passing helicopters getting down on one knee in what seems to be a marriage proposal. One bemused pilot relayed what he was seeing to air traffic control.
1: Yeah, what's all the hoopla going on over there?
2: Two geniuses climbed to the top of the Empire State Building, the top of the spire.
1: Oh, that's awesome. It's a little hot for that, isn't it?
2: It's just the beginning of this week.
1: It's not some worker changing a light, is it?
2: Nah, it's a male, female, dressed in black. They had some flag they were waving when they were up at the top. And he just proposed to her.
0: You gotta love it. And that's the latest news this hour.
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6: Good afternoon, I'm Rory O'Hague, and the World Cup continues today. This evening, European champions Spain are up against Austria in Los Angeles. That kicks off at 8 o'clock. It's midnight start for Portugal against Croatia. That's in Toronto. Switzerland will face Algeria at 4 a.m. Tottenham have confirmed the signing of West Ham midfielder Matheus Fernandes for £85 million. The 21-year-old joins on a six-year deal following his former side's relegation from the Premier League. He may only be Spurs' most expensive signing for a matter of hours, though. Sandro Tonali is expected in North London today for a medical ahead of a potential move from Newcastle. Everton, meanwhile, have confirmed the signing of Hayden Hackney from, or Everton have signed, confirmed the signing, excuse me, of Hayden Hackney from Middlesbrough. The fee is thought to be around £24 million. Hackney has just turned 24 and was last year's Championship Player of the Season. He made 38 appearances with 5 goals and 7 assists. As Borough made the playoff final before losing to Hull. Rugby, and Andy Farrell has named his Ireland team for Saturday's clash with Australia in the Nations Championship. With Jack Crowley ruled out of the series, Sam Prendergast returns to wear the 10 shirt. There are no Munster players in the starting 15. Jeremy Lachman, Tadhg Byrne and Craig Casey are all named on the bench. Tennis and defending women's champion Iga Swiatek is among those in second round action at day 4 at Wimbledon. The third seed takes on Karolina Pliskova at Czechia on centre court at lunchtime. Second seed Alina Rybakina faces the American Katie McAnally in the evening match in the show court later. In the men's draw, French Open champion Alexander Zverev goes up against Valentin Royer of France. And that's the sport with Simply Suits.
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7: Well, it is going to be pretty mild today. It should stay mostly dry as well. Breezy, temperatures around 20 degrees.
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That was Rihanna here on Cork's Red FM. Me, Sinead, in for Colm on Drive this week. Niall Horan now, a man from Mullingar, with a song called Tastes So Good on Red.

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0: Olivia Dean, that's Man I Need on Cork's Red FM Thursday evening. Well, you know what? The footage I saw of Olivia Dean playing those two nights in Dublin, was that last week or the week before? It looked incredible. It really, really did. Vibes looked immaculate. I could feel them through the screen. If she comes back, when she comes back to Ireland, please God, wouldn't it be fabulous to have Olivia Dean in Cork? I think now, after seeing the last performance, she's an artist I really would like to see live. Another artist I'd love to see live. She's been one of my favourite country artists for a long time. I've got Casey Musgraves, her new release, Dry Spell, on the way. That's after Lizzo playing Juice next.
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from Olivia Rodrigo. It's Drop Dead. It's Cork's Red FM. Good evening. Or should I say good night? We're into the last hour of the show. How are you? It's Katie Jane. I'm with you until 10 o'clock. 0868 104106 if you'd like to get in touch this evening. Before Olivia Rodrigo there, I want to talk about Who's Your Man? What an artist. That's his latest single. It's called Drop Dead. Now, I must introduce you to Who's Your Man, an Irish artist, by the way, because the name alone deserves some kind of an award. That's fantastic. Who's Your Man? Well, I'll tell you who your man is. Your man is former O Emperor frontman. His real name.

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0: Kingfisher, that's their latest one. It is beautiful, isn't it? The sun will never settle here on Cork's Red FM. And were you in Virgin Media Park? Did you see the boys this summer? They were amazing. And they've already announced a load of dates for next summer, which have already sold out. Belfast sold out. Limerick sold out. They put on an extra date in Limerick in Thomond Park. And in Dublin, Marley Park again, low tickets. Yeah, they are very popular boys. And also, there was a little bit of sadness during the week as one of the band members, Fitz, he put up a post. He said, "Hi everyone, Fitz here with a quick update. I'm going to be taking a short break from touring. I'm all good, it's far from anything serious, but a step back is required all the same. Take care of each other and I'll see you all very soon, Fitz." So yeah, like you said, it's nothing serious. You're just taking an old break. Fair play to him. Harry Styles on the way, but coming up next, it is Bruno Mars. Red FM.
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0: Wonderful. Olivia Dean, you're on Cork's Real FM each day this Thursday night. How are you? You are very welcome to the show. Maybe you're just after getting back into the car. You're heading home after an amazing night at Live with the Marquee tonight. It was a very special one as well because our very own Stephanie Rainey was down there. She was opening for the brilliant Natasha Bedingfield, and a brilliant night all around. It's been a fantastic summer of gigs, and to be honest, it's actually going a little bit too fast for me now. I need to slow down. Slow down, summer, please. 54 Ultra is on the web. Coming up next, it's Picture This.
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